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0: Rahat marketlerde Beta Earl Grey çay 500 gram 12 manat 80 kapiye. 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
1: Oh God. 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

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Kind of shocking, they want it static with precision. 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

0: Rahat marketlerde Novo Gouda peynir 1 kilogram 14 manat 49 kapiye. 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Rahat marketlerde indirim fırsatları 17.
1: Rahat Süpermarket Radyo takdim edir.
2: 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Nah. Ask you once, ask you twice now. 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You say she's just a friend now.